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0: 54 from communications, your hospital reminder.
1: What's in route?
0: 234 en route at 2019. 234, the caller stated she was locked out of her apartment. She advised they do not currently have maintenance, and the office advised her to call 911 for a fire to assist. Hillsborough law enforcement is not responding at this time. Well, 64 from communications.

0: 3 and engine 33 responding to a 75-year-old female, not conscious but breathing. Patient has a UTI and shortness of breath. Engine's in room 310, 310. Plus 32, you're responding to a 50-year-old female, conscious of breathing, has low blood pressure, who is also busy and lightheaded. She has her doors unlocked, and she's in the bedroom.
1: Communications, Medic 6, transporting 1, routine UNC.
0: Route to UNC, 2021.
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Go ahead. 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

0: Called 64, respond to a 63-year-old male, conscious and breathing, say that he fell a few days ago and now has an injured shoulder and knee and he's unable to walk.
1: You copy? Repeat? I don't know.

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2: 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We're going to shut down all the roads are in.
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0: Come on, hit. Control. If you can put out a preliminary alert for this location, there's quite a bit smoldering with some small flames continuing through the night. So you can put my contact info if you get any calls about it.
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Unconscious. Cross streets Lloyd Street and West Rosemary Street. Ops 1. Time of 20:53.

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At Toro's Cantina. Fall. Cross Street / Berry Boulevard and East Center Street. Ops 1. Timeout 2137.

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1: 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Medic 4, Medvin Fire, you're responding to a 42-year-old male, conscious and breathing. 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The patient's wife advised he may be dehydrated. He weighs approximately 190 pounds. He's no longer on the floor. They advise they have him sitting up.

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Cross Streets Park Road and Merritt Mill West Exit. 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Timeout 2202.

Medic 2, injured 35. You're responding to a 50-year-old male, conscious and breathing. He advises he's having stomach pain and has been throwing up and unable to have a bowel movement. 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He did advise he's having all over pain, but it's mostly in his side, and it's a sharp pain. History of heart attack.

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Medic 3, Engine 31, 316, West Rosemary Street, Unit 213, at Warehouse Apartments. Overdose. 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Ops 1. Timeout 22:31.

0: The caller stated that the fire alarm was sounding in the residence, a two-story, single-family dwelling. It's coming from the second floor. No smoke or flames visible.
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Engine 31 and Medic 3 responded to a 20-year-old female conscious and breathing states she took an edible. She has a high heart rate, but she feels like something bad is going to happen. 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She thinks she took 300 milligrams, but she is unsure. She took the gummy 2 to 3 hours ago, started feeling bad about an hour and a half ago.

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Medic 2, FRE 82, 3917, Willis Road. Breathing problem. Cross streets Ferguson Road. Ops 1. Time of 0027.

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1: 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Medic 2, 881. You're responding to a 2-year-old male, conscious and breathing. The caller was the patient's mother. Advised he's having respiratory issues and is red in color. They advise he does not have a history of any diagnosed lung problems. The caller vows they are staying away from their home due to mold issues, and they think that could be contributing to his breathing problems. He was heard crying in the background.

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Unconscious. Cross streets Fraser Road and Taylor Street. Ops 1. Time of 0132.

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She is conscious and breathing. 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

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At Chapel Hill Fire Station 1. 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Ops 1. Timeout 0201. Engine 31. 403, Martin Luther King Jr. Boulevard. 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Timeout 0201.

1264, 1160, Martin Luther King Jr. Boulevard. 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Cross streets Timber Hollow Court and Ashley Forest Road. Ops 1. Timeout 0203.

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0: 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Is that correct?
1: 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The 822 at Chapel Hill is requesting fire and EMS to stand by at Station 1. They're on a gunshot call. 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
2: 1264, you're responding to a 35-year-old female, conscious and breathing. She's been vomiting, and her head is pounding. The residence is visible from the roadway and the front porch light's on.

0: 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Medic 3. We've noticed in the notes it says no injury. Is EMS still needed?
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Overdose. Cross Street, San Lee Ridge Road. Ops 3. Timeout 0218.

units en route to Martin's Way. You're responding to a 63-year-old female, mm-hmm. not conscious, but is breathing. Caller advised that the female took something earlier and is now incoherent. Has a history of using painkillers. The caller is not sure exactly what she took tonight.

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Sick person. Cross streets Jones Ferry Road and Neville Drive. Ops 1. Timeout 0402.

0: to law enforcement requesting a non-emergency reference to an intoxicated male. He's conscious, alert, and breathing. And be advised, he has feces all over him.
1: Can you copy that? Thank you.

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0: Copy. It's around 425. The caller was not on scene. He's in Hillsboro, but he is advising he thinks someone started a fire on the second floor in possibly an exterior closet.
1: So, it's your response. 61. It's 31, sir.
0: Copy. All units are out at 426.

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2: 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Focus very multifamily structure, nothing with small family outside. Indian 34 will be investigating.
1: 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I'm investigating at 429.
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3: Who are you?
2: We don't see anything. No smoke, no fire. Do we know what apartment?
3: 363 Rod's apartment number.
1: The caller cannot provide an apartment number, but he advised that units can call him if further was needed. He was very vague on the phone.
3: 34, check the whole unit. Check the whole building. Looking for an exterior closet. This guy smoked. 34 driver, come push the car real quick.
2: I am, Chief. All the closets look simple.
3: Okay. Let me see if I make contact with him on the phone.
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2: I got it good from the wind 34.
3: Go ahead, 34.
2: Everything is still 4K.
3: All units not on scene reduced. 34, the caller's advising if you're standing at the front of the building looking at it, it'd be the one on the left on the second floor. Right staircase, left apartment. Right staircase, left apartment. Second floor.
2: Okay, we're gonna go check that again.

0: That guy didn't do. From 834.
1: Believe him.
0: It looked like he was attempted himself, he choked himself out, but you can barely see, but you can smell that there was smoke. You can smell the fire here.
1: Okay, and there's no active fire now. There's no extension, but there was a fire in that closet. There's no need for any additional units. You got everything under control with you.
0: We can handle.
1: Okay, all units not on scene or in route can clear. Code 4 officer, step up here to the car. Communications, you will send me a PD officer, please.
2: Copy.
0: Have you CPD with us? Note that it's in apartment 238.
1: Knock on that door, see if you can get somebody out from that unit.
0: I apologize. We have a UNC PD with us.
1: Okay. Send the PD officer to the car.
2: Copy. Chapel Hill 590 is also on scene.
1: Careful. I'll contact you in a minute for you, Jason.
0: I'm sorry, Chief.

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1: EMS, you can clear as well. Thank you.
0: Copy that. Thank you.
2: We have EMS clear.
0: Copy. Thank you.
1: All units can clear reception 34 Battalion 2.
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1: Yeah, I'm coming to the car.

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1: 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We were deconning.
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Medic 2, cover engine 1. They respond to a 72-year-old female. She is constant breathing. They advise she's possibly had a stroke, but she cannot get up and unlock the door. The caller was not on scene with the patient, but advised they called. She called them around 6:07 this morning. She seemed to be having issues talking. The caller does not know if there's a lock walk for he can keep the location.

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Engine 31, arrive at Sentinel File. Engine 31, Medic 3, responding to a 50-year-old female, constant breathing, complaining of abdominal pain all night. She's responding normally. The patient advised she has been diagnosed with an aortic aneurysm.

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1: 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He has a gash to his head, some type of head injury. Advised he was on a rowing machine, the handle broke, and he flew off the machine and hit the wall.

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Structure collapse. Cross Streets US 70A. Ops 3. Time of 0805.

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1: 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The caller is advising that a tree has fallen on his mobile home, advising it came through the roof

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At sea premise alert. Sick person. Cross streets Tinkerbell Road and Thornwood Road. 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

0: think it's going to get up on Meg 8. 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

Medicaid responded to an 89-year-old male, advised he's fallen and hit his head. He was also dizzy. He's going to be located in Cottage 245. He weighs 155 pounds.

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Ops 1. Time of 0842.

car responding to a 17-year-old female. 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She's not responding normally, but she is breathing normally. She's going to be located in the youth hallway, first door on the right.

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Chest pain. Cross streets Kenyon Road and Phelps Road. Ops 1. Timeout 1100.

0: FR 281 en route.
1: 281 copy en route, 1102. Respond with law enforcement as well in reference to a 36-year-old male, constant breathing, he's having chest pains. The caller advised that he was working at this location, picking up some boxes, and was verbally attacked and disrespected by the owner. The caller is now currently locked himself in a vehicle and is having some chest pains. He is not breathing normally, is clammy, and he does have a history of heart attacks.

0: Medic 9. Are we going to be staging for this call, or is it code green?
1: 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They're not on scene yet.

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1: Ladder 72 on route 1131. You're going to be responding to the pickleball courts at the UNC Faculty Club for male player that passed out after a leg injury.

0: 11 from communications.
1: Press 11, go ahead.
0: Copy. We just got off the phone with Durham. They're requesting to know if we can take that unconscious call at 1 Alice Ingram Circle that we currently have ladder 72 responding to. They advise they have no medics.
1: Team from you.
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0: 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Responding to a 54-year-old female with a very low blood pressure. She's hypotensive. Blood pressure right now is 70 over 40, and she's going to be relocated in room number 5. They're requesting if you can come down the back hallway

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31, Ladder 72, Battalion 4, 101, Manning Drive, FUMC Hospital. Commercial fire alarm. Cross streets West Drive and Hospital Drive. Ops 2. Timeout 1358.

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Cross Streets Old Rocky Ridge Road and Stadium Drive. 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
1: Medic 9, 622 on route at 1422, respond to an 87-year-old male that advised he fell around 7 o'clock this morning and he hit his head. He's not responding normally or breathing normally. He has a pulse of 68. His blood pressure is 108 over 64. And his oxygen is at 98. They advise he's also confused.

602 to 622. Go ahead. You good? Yeah, I'm good. We're good, clear. Temple.

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Medic 2, 809, Woodland Avenue. Sick person. Cross streets Valentine Lane and Smith Avenue. Ops 1. 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

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Heart problem. Cross streets Indian Springs Road and Old Mill Road. 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Time of 16:48.

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Medic 3 en route. At 1650, Medic 3, Rescue 61, responding to a 61-year-old female, advised her heart rate is fast and fluttery. She does have AFib. Her beats are 52 per minute, and her heart rate is between 50 and 129.

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1: 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He was able to take aspirin per the authorized protocol, and he also advised that he ate some almonds from Afghanistan earlier.

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Ops 1. 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

4 and 281 respond to a 4-year-old male, not conscious but breathing. Caller stated their brother was possibly overdosing. He is known to use methamphetamine and other substances. The mother told the caller there was Narcan there and they were going to give it to him. Caller stated there was something strange going on.

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0: Can you re-advise the address for Fawcett Mill Road?
1: The caller gave 423. She verified it twice. We do have her back on the line. That does show up as an address point in CAD for us behind the duplex at 421. Looks like it's off of a dirt road. Ronnie said there was no reason there. We didn't ever get that.
0: 10-4, thank you.
1: Caller is saying that the original house is 417, 417, and the 423 is one house down. It looks like it might be 421.

0: Mill Road. The deputy's advised on the correct address is 501-501. There should be a broken down a silver Jeep Grand Cherokee in the front yard.
1: From communications.

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